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Pearl Jam on 99.3 The X. Good morning, I'm Jay. It's Monday. You made it through the, I guess you call it heat-infested 4th of July weekend. Man, it was a hot one. However, may catch start catching a break today. Mid-80s, still pretty hot. We've got some scattered thunderstorms around, so it looks like we're pretty much in the mid to upper 80s for the rest of the week with those afternoon thunderstorms popping up every now and then. Here is Sublime as we start a more music morning on the X.

Nickelback on 99.3 The X, Tri-Cities Alternative. I'm Jay. Monday after the 4th of July weekend, a little bit cooler today. Should be in the mid-80s this afternoon. And we've got some scattered thunderstorms around this morning. They'll be a little more widespread this afternoon. Coming up at 8:15, I'm going to throw the spotlight on new music for you with Something New. So we'll get that later on. And at 9:15, that's when we do the old cool stuff we don't play very often. It's another Cascade Draft House Forgotten File happening later on. Jack White for you right now on 99.3 The X with the More Music Morning.

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6311 on 99.3 The X. I'm Jay. Hot today, but not as hot, near as hot as it was over the weekend. We're going to be at 85 this afternoon. Some scattered thunderstorms this morning could be a little more widespread for us this afternoon. Coming up a little bit later on this week, we'll let you in on our latest trip in the X Road Trip Summer from Kia of Johnson City, sending you to concerts and festivals, giving you a chance to win some of those throughout the summer, some of those cool trips.

Royal Blood on 99.3 The X, Tri-Cities Alternative. Thanks for listening. Monday morning, I'm Jay, 85 or so this afternoon. Not as hot as it was over the 4th of July weekend. Chance for some thunderstorms here and there around the Tri-Cities for us today. Coming up later on this morning, we're going to start looking at traffic. Remember, if you see something holding up traffic, please let us know. 844-REC-12. 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We'll get the word out. The Strokes. Here's Going Shopping with the More Music Morning on the X.

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It is Limp Bizkit on 99.3 The X, Tri-Cities Alternative. I'm Jay. We're doing a more music morning for you. We do have a chance for some thunderstorms around today. Pretty hot. Looks like mid to upper 80s later on today. Congratulations to our latest road trip summer winners. We've already done trips to Modest Mouse and a special acoustic session with the guys from Shinedown. And you could be next a little bit later on this week. We're going to announce another road trip you're going to have a chance to win access to. It is the X Road Trip Summer from Kia of Johnson City and 99.3 The X. We are rolling on later this week. 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

It's Green Day on 99.3 The X. Good morning, I'm Jay. It's a little bit after 8. Made it through the 4th of July weekend. Still pretty hot today, though. Not 4th of July weekend hot. We're going to be in the mid to upper 80s this afternoon. We do have a chance for some scattered showers and thunderstorms around. Mid 80s tomorrow, less of a chance of those scattered

showers and thunderstorms, partly cloudy for us tomorrow. Coming up in just a few minutes, I'm going to throw the spotlight on some new music for you. Something new is on the way. We'll check your traffic again and Death Cab for Cutie, Riptides, right now on 99.3 The X.

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It's Alien Ant Farm on 99.3 The X. I'm Jay. We're looking at traffic right now. Wide open everywhere. I-81, I-26, routes 11 and 19. No problems. Surface streets around the Tri-Cities. That's in Kingsport, Johnson City, and Bristol. Also with no issues right now. We are all good. Here's Collective Soul with the More Music Morning on The X.

Panic at the Disco on 99.3 The X. I'm Jay, doing a more music morning for your Monday. Made it through the 4th of July weekend with a little bit of weather on the 4th of July. And brutally hot. It's still pretty hot today. We're in the mid to upper 80s, actually, this afternoon. Humid, and could see some thunderstorms fire up. Partly cloudy, a tad cooler tomorrow at around 85. Looking at traffic right now. Looking good. No problems for Monday morning. I-81, I-26 in good shape. Routes 11 and 19, no issues there right now. And also surface streets look pretty normal this morning. Brake lights in the usual spots. Here's Young the Giant on the X.

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on 99.3 The X, Tri-Cities Alternative. I'm Jay. Good morning. A little bit after 9. Cloudy. Looks like a chance for some thunderstorms firing up, some scattered thunderstorms later on. High today around 88, and on the humid side, a little hot, not like 106 degree heat index hot, but still pretty hot today. A little cooler tomorrow, 85, and it looks like partly cloudy for the most part. Coming up in just a couple of minutes, something old and cool we don't play very often. It is another Cascade Drafthouse Forgotten File on the way, and Role Model right now on 99.3 The X with the More Music Morning.

0: Daughtry on 99.3 The X. Catch Daughtry in Kingsport coming up on the 25th this month as part of the FunFest Sunset Concert Series. Switchfoot will be there as well. That is going to be a great night. We're going to be doing some cool stuff around that show. We will have details coming very, very soon.
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0: From the Cascade Draft House on State Street in downtown Bristol, Cascade is the premier draft house in the Tri-Cities with those 40 taps. Beer snobs always welcome at Cascade. 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They do open mic nights, tap takeovers, and more. 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We're doing Karma Police from Radiohead on 99.3 The X.

0: That's the Cascade Draft House Forgotten File. 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

Say Wall Nation on 99.3 The X, Tri-Cities Alternative. I'm Jay. Get ready for a border bash back in downtown Bristol this coming Friday night. It's going to be a great night of free music for you. Bring your seating out and enjoy headliners Larry Keel and John Stickley Duo. Also, Blue Mountain Saints will be there to get things started. We'll be there, too. Come see us live. We've got those new X T-shirts we're tossing out while supplies last. It is Border Bash back in downtown Bristol. That is coming up this Friday night to help you kick off the weekend, right? Here's Youngblood on 99.3 The X.

Semisonic on 99.3 The X, Tri-Cities Alternative, coming up a little later on this week, revealing the latest details about the X Road Trip Summer from Kia of Johnson City. Got another road trip we're giving away, and we will have details a little bit later on this week. We're sending you to some great concerts and festivals all summer, giving you a chance to win tickets and access to some cool stuff. We do it every summer. It's the X Road Trip Summer from Kia of Johnson City, and this is Dexter in the Moon Rocks. It's Freaking Out on the X.

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I'm Jay, motoring through a Monday. Thanks for listening at work today. This band going to be in Kingsport for Fun Fest in the Sunset Concert Series, along with Daughtry. This is Switchfoot and their new tune, Absolution, on The X. We're going to be doing some fun stuff with that show, so keep listening. More details very, very soon.

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Third Eye Blind on 99.3 The X. I'm Jay. I'm out. I'll see you tomorrow morning at 6, hanging out, doing another More Music Morning for you. Chris takes over next. Gen X Lunch coming up from noon till 1 today. He'll have a whole hour of classic alternative for you. 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No problem. 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

Recovering from 4th of July weekend. Hopefully the yard is cleaned up. All the fireworks debris. You found it all. You will when you mow grass this week. It is no

Pixies on 99.3DX. Looks like a decent day today. Doesn't feel as hot, even though it's going to get to around 92 a little bit later. A lot better than this weekend. Tomorrow's high 88. Thunderstormy kind of week this week, too. It is the X.

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3: See you Tuesday morning at 6. Some new music with something new. I've got a new tune from Julia Wolf to play for you that's really good. We'll do another Forgotten File. And, of course, it is another More Music Morning in the morning on The X.

It's Collective Soul on the X up in just a bit at 5 o'clock. 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

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Happy Monday. How's it going, man? You guys survived the weekend. Was it great? Was it awesome? You know it was. Come on. You had fun, right? 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

first down, that's Let Me Go. 99.3 The X. Ooh, by the way, coming up Wednesday morning, Jay's got all the details on the next giveaway in the X Road Trip Summer from Kia of Johnson City. So make sure you're around to find out all the info. 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

X. Join the X at King Sports Fun Fest on Wednesday, the 22nd. And it's going to be cool. It's the giant screen movie night. If you want to see what's playing, of course, check it out online, 993thex.com. It's going to take place in at Fort Henry Drive right outside J. Fred Johnson Stadium. So there'll be food and beverages and all kinds of cool stuff available. So, yeah, come on by. It'd be awesome. Tame Impala. It's Dracula on the X.

Blink-182, that's I Miss You, 99.3 The X. Max hanging out with the 84 Fair outside right now. It's Matt Mason, Hallucinogenics on the X.

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4: See you Tuesday morning at 6. Some new music with something new. I've got a new tune from Julia Wolf to play for you that's really good. We'll do another Forgotten File. And, of course, it is another More Music Morning in the morning on The X.

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That's 4 o'clock coming up on Wednesday morning. Jay has details on the next giveaway, the X Road Trip Summer from Kia of Johnson City. So make sure you're around to find out what's going on. Get that info. Pierce the Veil. This is So Far, So Fake on the X.

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3: See you Tuesday morning at 6. Some new music with something new. I've got a new tune from Julia Wolf to play for you that's really good. We'll do another Forgotten File. And, of course, it is another More Music Morning in the morning on The X.

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0: Top five at five, and in at number three is In Color. It's called Headlights.
1: Three. Number three.
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0: top five at five. That's the Strokes' latest called Going Shopping. Holding on to that number two spot, just as Dexter and the Moonrocks are hanging on. In at number one, it's Freaking Out on the top five at five.
1: Five at five. Number one.
2: Number one. Ooh.

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2: 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It's beautiful.
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3: 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And the shows are amazing.
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Way to Move. Max hanging out with you. Ooh, check this out. Okay, coming up on Wednesday morning, Jay's got all the details on the next giveaway in the X Road Trip Summer from Kia of Johnson City in the X. So make sure you're around to find out the info. It's going to be awesome, man. I'm not saying that I know. They don't give me a heads up on stuff, man. No, seriously. They don't trust me. They know that I'm going to tell people.

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me. 607, Max hanging out. Gotta bring this up. Wednesday morning, Jay has some more info for you on the next road trip summer from Kia of Johnson City.

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3: 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Some new music with something new. I've got a new team from Julia Wood.

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A more music morning with Jay. Something new. Cascade Draft House, Forgotten File. Great alternative. Temper City. Check this out. It's called Self-Aware on The X. That's kind of like me.

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Looks like we're going to get a little thunderstorms here in just a little bit. I hear it outside now. Jack White. 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

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Max hanging out with you. Don't forget, this coming Wednesday morning, Jay's got all the details on the next giveaway. And the X Road Trip Summer from Kia of Johnson City. And the X is going to be amazing, so make sure you stick around. Tune in to find out all the info. 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I can't tell you, though.

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Hey, tomorrow at noon, don't forget, it's Gen X Lunch. Great throwback alternative. You don't want to miss any of that. Chris brings the good stuff, man, and it makes lunchtime so much better. 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

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I gotta bounce. It went so fast, right? 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